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2: KISS.
3: Well, well, well, what do you know after a candle and all? So, Chris, you made two very interesting decisions today, and I felt your brain working. The first instance when I realized what you were thinking was when I saw you behind me on Station Road, turning on to Station Road from Marine Drive, and then you had two options. Okay, just follow Mark into the car park and start the day with him, or stop and meet the candle lady and have a candle. So you decided to go with the latter. I saw you having your early morning, you know,
4: early morning
3: feast. Morning feast. And then the second one was I had already parked. I was looking for something in the cubby, and then you came and parked after the candle, and then you had another option, right? Either walk over to my car and join me through the other entrance that I use, or you go about your merry way. So you chose the merry way.
4: Yeah, because then I thought I was there for a couple of seconds.
3: I didn't see you because I was like doing something
4: so
3: else.
4: So I thought you might be attending to some work or something like that. So I didn't want to disturb. So I just took
3: Disturb next time, bro. It's very uncool, right? Very uncool, bro. Should have just...
4: But anyway, you take the long walk, no?
3: Or just waited for me. I'd have taken your walk with you.
4: Well, I thought I didn't want to disturb.
3: Luckily, we have somebody that might come to the studio to ease the tensions between you and I because of your decision making. And no guarantees, but we might have the very interesting TikTok famous Mr. Sudhu Mahathaya on Kiss Mornings for a little while. I think he's passing through town, and you know, it's always nice to meet people that have lived a different life and now lives their life in Sri Lanka and speaks Sinhalese as a foreigner. To learn Sinhalese, number one, that's a bit of a task. Have you learned a foreign language in your life?
4: No.
3: Have you learned a foreign language in your life? Hemant is like,
4: not even a domestic language for that matter.
3: Why would you ask me this question?
4: Yeah.
3: So, yeah, it's not easy. It's not easy to learn another language unless you're there at an early age. You know, I was lucky enough to be in a place called Myanmar, now back then Burma. And because of the time I was there, I was able to learn Burmese. So I could actually converse in basic Burmese to another Burman. You know what I'm saying?
4: That's right.
3: Yeah.
4: I mean, come to think of it,
3: a lot of candles.
4: I was just thinking, like, there was a domestic back in the day.
3: Yeah.
4: Right?
3: Who spoke Burmese?
4: No. Who couldn't speak a word of Sinhala.
3: Okay.
4: Who couldn't speak a word of Sinhala, right? Like, it was really, my mom could speak a bit of Tamil, so she managed to, you know, basically get around. But now, you know, you can't say that, you know, it's not. It's difficult to learn a foreign language.
3: It's much easier now than it was then.
4: Yeah, but now the thing is this. So she learned.
3: There you go.
4: I mean,
3: credit to her.
4: Exactly. Now she's a little bit of English also.
3: Yeah.
4: And the other thing, now one of my batchmates was had just returned when we had the other party the other day, was doing an official tour in China.
3: Right.
4: So I said, Indy, do you take your translator or anyone with you?
3: Okay.
4: Right.
3: To China.
4: To China. Uh-huh. Because, I mean, in China, don't speak English at all, no?
3: Yeah.
4: So then, no, Chris, we used to do that, but I have a manager who works there, who is a Chinese national. But even then, I do my traveling alone because I have my translator on. So you don't need to, you know, basically learn a language or tag on somebody who knows.
3: Be around people that speak it.
4: Yeah.
3: You can now easily.
4: Easily.
3: But when we learned language, there was nothing.
4: Nothing.
3: You
4: absolutely
3: know, you have to
4: nothing.
3: Immerse yourself in the culture, which is why it's going to be interesting to have a quick chat with Mr. Sudhu Mahathaya.
4: And one of my favorite programs of all time is the Where the Wild Men Are with Ben Fogle.
3: Oh, yeah.
4: Have you seen that?
3: I haven't. I remember hearing about it. I might have even seen it.
4: Yeah.
3: But it's not hitting, you know.
4: So it's basically, I mean, Sudhu Mahathaya is a step further
3: Okay.
4: where he has mastered the language and he has become a TikTok fan.

0: And then they just bring up the entire family, wow. distant learning and all that and all that.
1: Crazy.
0: So, yeah.
1: Crazy.
0: Your friend is back.
1: I know. And it's bad news that nobody has done anything about that friend. Hemant, namely Hemant.
0: But the other day, fellow, no,
1: you're exempt yeah. from doing any of those. Certain people have to take it upon themselves to know that the DJs, at least one of them, extremely worried and
0: that
1: scared
0: is, that is what you
1: for
0: call,
1: his life.
0: That is what you call
1: arachnophobia.
0: Spider-Man No Way Home.
1: Yeah. Well, there's a way out. It's just not going to figure it out in a hurry. Yeah. Anyways, good morning. Hey, what's going on? 6:51 is the time, bright and early on a Tuesday morning. The sun is shining and the weather is right now looking pretty okay and fine. So that's the good news. We will start off, of course, by talking about our friends at Crocodile because they need a mention. 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Havelock City does too. That's the mall. One Golf Face Mall, Merino Mall, Colombo 7, Nugegoda, and Panadura. Thank you, Crocodile, for being a part of Destination Animation, which incidentally, Hemant has played. Question is whether the kids are listening or not, and the chances are slim because it's holiday season.
0: It's holiday, yeah. And deservingly, the kids need a little longer
1: lap. They need a break.
0: Yeah.
1: They need a break.
0: Absolutely.
1: And in comparison to when we were going to school, the competitive nature of everything, even after school activities, is crazy. You know?
0: Unfortunately, in my calendar, my diarized calendar, I never had off day, even during holidays.
1: In school?
0: Yeah, because 5 o'clock swimming, no?
1: You were also swimming?
0: No, I had to take them along.
1: I was like, man, Chris, they didn't even have pools back when you were trying to swim.
0: We were the first pool in the country,
1: really?
0: Mind you.
1: St. Joseph's?
0: Yeah, of
1: the
0: course.
1: The first pool?
0: The first pool.
1: Yeah, impressive. I didn't know that.
0: Yeah.
1: So before Royal?
0: Yeah.
1: Really?
0: Of course. Royal means...
1: So how old is St. Joseph's for my, you know... The knowledge?
0: 137.
1: Oh my goodness, that's quite old.
0: Yeah, yeah.
1: That's almost as old as the other schools.
0: Yeah.
1: So the oldest is Royal, right? No?
0: No, no, there is some... there is,
1: I'm asking you because I didn't study here.
0: There is... I think it's... the oldest school is
1: too long.
0: Dharmapala. It's a Buddhist school.
1: Okay. It's okay. Hemant is looking for it.
0: Okay. Yeah. So that's the scene.
1: So what's the local school scene? What's happening these days?
0: Not school's holidays. No. Okay. I've got a few messages.
1: Shit.
0: Yeah. now that you told me.
1: Yeah. Richmond College. Wow.
0: There you go.
1: That's impressive. 1814. Methodist Central College, Batticlow, founded in 1814 also. Mm-hmm. The Newstead Girls College in Negumbo was founded in 1816. Union College in Thalipappalai, is that how you say it? Founded in 1816. And Jaffna Central College founded in 1817. That's very impressive.
0: Mm-hmm.
1: You know, folks would, in general, top of mind, think it's Royal, but wow.
0: No.
1: Not at all.
0: No, not at all.
1: Okay.
0: So we got some Benedicts with this outstanding achievement. Master Thedasa Veeraguda from the English section claims the under 20 singles champion at the Western Province School Games for badminton. So congratulations, young man. Then Zaira College, the under 13 basketball team, clinched the bowl runners-up title at the Invitation Basketball Tournament organized by BS Star, which happened last week. So congratulations for you as well. Nalam, the Sentinel Cricket Fiesta Boys T10, Mahanama College becomes the champions. Congratulations to Mahanama College, claiming the championship title for the boys T10 cricket tournament at Nalam, the Sentinel Sports Festival. Then we have Anula Vidyalaya reigned supreme once again, defeating Gautami Balika Vidyalaya to clinch the second Queen's Clash and retain their title. What was the school, Valia?
1: I missed it.
0: There was Prince of Wales and Gautami. I think Prince of Wales and Gautami. Okay. So they had the Battle of the... I think that was Battle of... That was... Oh,
1: Battle of
0: Battle
1: the
0: Battle of the Queens.
1: Battle of the Queens. Students. Okay.
0: So I think Prince of Wales bat first and they've got 150 odd something.
1: Uh-huh.
0: And then Gautami comes and some 120 odd something.
1: Uh-huh.
0: And then the final wicket, which was a run out.
1: Okay.
0: They said that it's not... It wasn't a run out.
1: Okay.
0: Right? So and then during these... The closing

0: ceremony, the award ceremony, the principal goes out and says, you know, look, this is going to be the last ever match we are going to play with you. We will never come back. Because the toss was taken thrice apparently. According to her, I don't know how that could happen. So the toss was taken thrice, and then about she was talking about the this run out, and then she was talking that, you know, the umpires, they were like favoring and they like win at any chance, something like that. And she was like, come on. I suppose you should, you need to, I mean, you're putting the entire school at
1: So then why did you say the bras? I thought they were like kids.
0: No, this was unfair, foul play. So that type of thing.
1: If there's any truth to the toss being done thrice.
0: I have no idea. So according to her,
1: I think
0: her
1: they should employ that in Lankan matches also. Three tosses. You have won finally. Seven toss, but you guys, are you batting or bowling?
0: So now, guys, please, please don't mess this up, because this is, I'm talking about Anula Vidyalaya and Gautami. This is also the second Queen's clash. Nothing to do with those two schools. Anula Vidyalaya become winner, so congratulations. We got Ladies College in the news. Their under 20 badminton team becomes the champions of the Western Province school games. Under 20 badminton team, a historical achievement for them as well. Royal College clinches victory at the 20th Roy Tho Tennis Encounter, retaining the EFC Pereira Memorial Trophy. So congratulations to you as well. Double champions, DS Basketball. This is fantastic news. Incredible achievement, as DS Basketball claimed both the Cup Championship and the Bowl Championship at the BSTAR Basket under 13 and under 16 group. So well done for that as well. Prince of Wales, congratulations to Avish Dinujay on securing the third place in the boys under 18 61 kilogram category in the Kumeit event at the Western Province School Games. So congratulations to you as well. We are moving on to St. Peter's. The Pete Wright family would like to congratulate Master Dinula Gunasekara on emerging as plate runner-up in the boys under 11 category at the senior at the Sri Lanka Junior Squash Open 2026. Congratulations to you as well. That's a wrap, ladies and gentlemen.
1: I thought there was only a few stories, man. No, there's a lot of stuff there.
0: Let's keep some for a rainy day.
1: Oh, I see. 6:57. Actually, it's 6:58 right now. We'll take a mini pause. We'll be right back.
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1: And also, if you're feeling hungry early morning, why don't you give a call to 0112-123-123 and order some yummy chicken. My goodness. Marinated for 12 long hours. Hungry, right, today?
0: Yes, I'm slightly hungry, on the hungry side.
1: Something like that. A 12-hour marination, which makes it absolutely fantastic. They make sure that flavor is in every single bite, okay? So remember to check out their box range, the big box range, where they have Popeye's crispy chicken box, they've got the Popeye's grilled chicken box, and they've got the Popeye's crispy seafood box as well. Now, for example, my favorite, Popeye's grilled chicken box, you get one grilled chicken burger, one grilled chicken wrap, four pieces of barbecue wings with the famous Cajun fries, grilled goodness starting from just 1,800 rupees. That is all. So make sure to give them a call on 0112-123-123.
0: I don't know. You just had a candle, bro. How can you be hungry? What's wrong with you? I don't know. You don't seem right.
1: Yeah.
0: I just asked Chris, like, just before the mics came on, I said, can you find out how they detect landmines? And he's like, with a metal stick.
1: No, I said a metal detector.
0: I don't know. I guess that's the most logical way to do it.
1: Yeah.
0: But listen, we have a very familiar face that is, I think, in Sri Lanka still. I'm not too sure about where her whereabouts are. Have you seen this lady on the big screen? No?
1: She's a newscast, right?
0: No, bro. What? She's like a movie star. What's... My goodness. Rosamund Pike.
1: Oh, okay.
0: She was in a lot of pretty awesome movies. Mm-hmm. You seen her before? So I find her quite attractive. And she's in Sri Lanka. At least she was in Sri Lanka. I'm pretty sure she's still in the country. Gone Girl was one of the movies. I think that was with, what's his name? Not Brad Pitt. Our man, oh my goodness. Jennifer Lopez was not Matt Damon, the other guy. Matt Damon's best friend.
1: Yeah, the
0: He was Daredevil once.
1: Yeah.
0: Oh my goodness.
1: Marry me, Nick.
0: Ben Affleck, man. Good job, Mark. Good job, Mark.
1: Right.
0: So yeah, she was in Gone Girl and Johnny English Reborn, according to Azam Amin, who had shared a picture of himself, his gorgeous self, with Miss Pike, Madam Pike. So yeah, that's cool, man. It's nice to have Lankans, not have Lankans, but we have, you know, celebs coming to Sri Lanka and promoting the country, and also talking about landmines. She's an ambassador for landmines, the clearance of landmines. That's why she's here.
1: So back in the day, I remember when
0: I
1: used to...
0: Did you check on how landmines...
1: So those...
0: Metal detectors.
1: So there is ground penetrating radar, a dual sensor system, a biological detection. That is what I was trying to get at.
0: Okay.
1: So back in the day when I was working for my old company, we used to do a lot of work with the army.
0: Okay.
1: So we were in and out of these camps in Podikudi Ripu, in all these places.
0: Right.
1: So there in the north, Mark, cattle are free, roaming freely because the tamis don't consume meat, right?
0: Okay.
1: So you get lots of wild cattle.
0: Right.
1: Right. So sometimes you come across a couple of the fellows with one leg missing or something like that.
0: Right.
1: So what happens is, as a safety precaution, before the forces go, I don't know how far it's true, these animals, that's what they call the biological.
0: Right.
1: Right.
0: Right.
1: So whatever animal, if it's a cow or buffaloes or whatever,
0: got it.
1: They are sent through the the landscape.
0: Got it.
1: And boom.
0: Boom. Wow.
1: Yeah.
0: Horrible.
1: Horrible.
0: Horrible. But yeah, if there's ground.
1: And there was also a time where you wouldn't believe, during the time of the war, there was such a big demand, and there were people who actually on all these medical equipment importers, that they were actually importing this particular device for the boys who actually step on these
0: and lose a leg,
1: not the leg, something far more
0: vital for that's a little
1: so level. Plastic surgery, at least when you wear something, you know that it's there. But unfortunately we forget all these things that we were, you know.
0: Well, anyways, you know, we have people like her championing the cause and coming to places like Sri Lanka to, you know, congratulate the authorities for clearing, I think, 90% of the landmines. But if there's ground penetrating radar and all these other technological advanced ways of finding landmines, I think we should be 100% clear within you know, by the next, at least I would say 1 year. That's a long time to detect landmines.
1: So that's a lot of
0: Just imagine how many landmines were set at one time.
1: So because you have to clear the entire thing. No, you can't just say, "Ah, mitra netu aeti," so let's avoid this, because at the end of the day, they're going to settle people there. Right?
0: Again, this is where technology will play a life-changing role in humans, you know, day-to-day activities, especially with landmines. You can send robots in, or those like dog type of, but they're robotic. So then they go walk about, and then they blow up, but they don't blow up because they're metal. I don't know, make them bomb proof or mine proof or find other ways of sending bots like type of spiders, but they're mechanical.
1: Yeah,
0: I don't know, you know, so think of new ways to not put people in danger.
1: And those are the guys who are getting $1 billion paid for their job,
0: and they should be because they're coming out with something that will benefit mankind.
1: I mean the guys who
0: dispose of the landmines.
1: No, not the landmines. Bomb disposal.
0: Yeah.
1: The guys who wear that huge costume.
0: They make a lot more money than everybody else.
1: That's one of the biggest paid jobs.
0: Here in Sri Lanka?
1: No, I don't know Sri Lanka, but
0: everything has to be compared to Sri Lanka.
1: I don't think we have a bomb squad.
0: Yeah. I know that.
1: And we have those personnel with the gear, but I don't know how much they're paid.
0: I don't know how much they're paid either. I'm not sure if they're trained overseas or they're trained here.
1: They should be.
0: But either which way, you're saying that overseas they get paid a lot, huh?
1: Yes.
0: Okay. Mm-hmm. Interesting. Mm-hmm. Anyways, we got 7:14. 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
1: 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You're there in the queue. This happens to everyone at the supermarket. You give one card, and sir, make a cash. Reject tuna.
0: Yeah.
1: And then you look for my wife king anami, you know, and I mean the amount of time that you take, you know. 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
0: So simple,
1: it's so simple, right? So imagine you, you know, it's like a little Gen Z thing also. Like, you know, you imagine me going and like, wow, bandagor uncle mara poshne.
0: Absolutely agree.
1: So there we go. So ladies and gentlemen, remember to check it out. No cash, no card, no wallet. 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
0: You know, there's a very important scenario in life, timing. You know, when you say you're going to be at a place at a certain time mm-hmm. and you're there at that time, mm-hmm. for me, that's impressive.
1: Absolutely. And 7:15.
0: These two wonderful gentlemen in the other section of the studio is who I'm going to greet right now with hopefully a camera on us because, you know, they're hot on social media these days in general for all the right reasons. Mm-hmm. That's the cool thing.
1: Absolutely.
0: We have Sudhu Mahathya in the studio, outside the studio, and see if we can have a quick chat with him on Kiss Mornings.
1: Yeah,
0: that's the plan.
1: Absolutely.
0: But right now we're taking a mini pause. 7:17, that's the time.

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1: This is KISS.
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0: Yeah, that's called Candy, Lady Gaga and Blackpink, right here on Kiss Mornings. Very, very interesting, almost 35 minutes now, chat with two wonderful souls. Mm-hmm. My goodness, we had Sudhu Mahathya, and we had the Venerable Thero also here in these studios. Luckily, we have all the footage and we're trying something new for the first time, because usually how radio works is people come to the studio and we interview them on the radio.
1: Yeah.
0: This time, we did the interview on camera. And decided to share that on
1: because
0: our pages.
1: Because we went to detail. We got to know everything about...
0: It was awesome.
1: Fantastic.
0: It was awesome. It's an inspirational story, Chris.
1: That's right.
0: I said...
1: Absolutely.
0: You know, it takes a lot of doing to move from your homeland to another country on the other end of the world, pretty much.
1: Absolutely.
0: You know, the flight time between the US and Sri Lanka is what? Like... 20-something hours?
1: 17 or something like that.
0: So that's a long, long while away, right? Anyways, fantastic, fascinating chat. Very intriguing human we met just a little while ago. The most down-to-earth guy, in
1: Absolutely.
0: Fact. For a person that has, you know, 500,000 or 600,000 followers, you know, on social media... he's very down to earth, and we have the entire thing that will be aired on Kiss Mornings with Mark and Krish.
1: Yes.
0: That's where you can find us on, of course, Facebook.
1: Okay, we got to say thank you to our sponsors, starting off with the Sri Lanka. 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
1: And in the meantime, I must tell our listeners that Mark is teaching us survival skills while we are working in the radio.
0: What are you talking about?
1: Yeah, like when you're like
0: he's getting angry.
1: He's getting angry.
0: He doesn't like when people say stuff about me.
1: So what basically is, no matter what happens inside, show has to go on.
0: That's the bottom line, bro. You know,
1: so these very important skills are manifested sometimes.
0: So you're learning stuff.
1: Of course, of course. That's what I'm saying.
0: I like it.
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0: I don't know if you noticed this, but isn't he sounding more excited than ever before in his life? Man, you're like after
1: Sudhu Mahatya's words
0: vibes,
1: of wisdom.
0: These vibes. Hemant is really trying his level best. And you know what the coolest thing about that scene was? The entire supermarket staff was waving at Sudhu Mahatya.
1: They forget who this Hemant is.
0: So catch all of that action on our page, Kiss Mornings with Mark and Chris on Facebook. We will be sharing that video. Fantastic quick fire interview that lasted 45 minutes. But that's how we roll. And this is how you should roll on the 5th and the 6th of September. On the 5th, in fact, KCC in Kandy. And on the 6th, Golf Ace Hotel here in Colombo. 23 years of legacy. Trust that continues. Bridging borders with Jiva Education. You need to meet Australia's leading universities at the Australian Educational Roadshow happening on the 5th and 6th of September. Again, KCC Kandy on the 5th and Golf Ace Hotel Colombo on the 6th. Take the first steps in that global journey which you deserve, and Jeeva Education are the folks that brings us this opportunity. Call them on 077-844-9993.
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0: 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I love the team. I love the fact that they bring OEM products that our vehicles need. For example, if you have issues with your belts, the vehicles that we drive have belts. No matter if it's a 2026 or a 2002 model, you still have belts. The AC belt, the this belt, the that, the fan belt. So many belts, right? The timing belt. Then later it became a timing chain. Mm-hmm. I don't know if you have a chain or a belt. Have you checked your vehicle?
1: I have no idea.
0: You gotta check these things out.
1: Must be belt, no?
0: I don't know. Mm. But I would also think it's a belt. Mm. Either which way, belts.
1: I never knew that there was a chain in there at
0: there's
1: all.
0: There's a chain, which is
1: inside
0: I would
1: the
0: think
1: engine
0: awesome.
1: With yeah, the oil. Yeah. Ah, yeah, that is there. That's right. Yeah.
0: No. It's not a timing belt. Okay. It's a timing chain.
1: Ah, okay.
0: There's something called a timing chain. Mm-hmm. So anyways, if you have belts, you need to get them checked at the service points when you go and get your car serviced. Obviously, when they do that once over undercarriage look and this and that, if they see a belt that's crumbly or that's maybe lost a tooth, for example, then you might have issues looking into the future. That is why premium Japanese belts are here in Sri Lanka, the Mitsubishi belts, that's what you need to Google in case you're not familiar with these brands. 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
0: Hey, Manta has just told me that he has not recorded a second of that interview. Look at this joker.
1: You want a dagger or a
0: look
1: knife?
0: Look at this joker. Look at his face.
1: My chance. Can I do it for you?
0: You know what? If that had happened, that would have been a bit of a disappointment. Luckily, that hasn't happened. That's the good news. But he is angry because we need to take a mini pause at 8:10. We'll be right back. Good morning.
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3: 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The song never says roses in it. 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
1: energy is contagious.
21: I'll make you.
1: Got you working side to side.
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0: some after party somewhere in this country.
1: The bum bum.
0: That's rocking in right now.
1: Yeah.
0: And not that they're listening to us, but they definitely had the DJ, I'm certain.
1: Same vibe going on.
0: Somewhere.
1: Yeah, somewhere.
0: You know? Uh-huh. Anyways, lots of places apparently will be feeling the rain again after 2 p.m. according to the Met Department. Showers expected in several areas after 2 p.m. is what I saw on the news portals. Also, I was thinking, all of us, we need to like actively find these underworld dudes, big guys' names, so we can drop them. Now, yesterday, Ratmalani Saima. Ratmalani Saima
1: was brought
0: busted.
1: From Malaysia, no?
0: He's back from someplace, I think.
1: Malaysia.
0: So, you know, if we had known that there was a person called Ratmalani Saima in Ratmalana, we would have been like, you know, hardcore. It has just been like, no, that's not one cow. The killer, Ratmalani Saima, Malli Mama. You know, I'm just saying,
1: because
0: nowadays people are just so aggressive, and for some reason, everybody knows somebody from the underworld.
1: Yeah.
0: Like, hey, who are you? You know, what are you? But the thing is, you don't want to agitate a situation by letting the ego get in the way of what could be a peaceful scenario. Mm. You know, a smile can change a situation in a hurry.
1: Mm-hmm.
0: I have this one memory. I was driving on Hill Street. This was again maybe 15 years ago. And there was this car in front of me. And the car was just driving really badly, not allowing me to pass. And the single straight line was on. I didn't want to, you know, do a little maneuver passing this person.
1: Yeah.
0: And I knew there would be cops at that Lake Road connection just before Kadavata Road. There's always police there if you know Hill Street. Yeah, there's always police there.
1: Yeah.
0: So I didn't want to do that. And then I was like fuming, because from the start of Hill Street till that point, I was trying to overtake this guy and he wasn't letting me. Right? I was like really angry. And then as I passed him and I was getting ready to do a number, he looked at me and he smiled. He was an elderly gent.
1: Aww.
0: He didn't know what was going on. He obviously couldn't hear because the horn, he was just like, what?
1: And then you felt so bad.
0: As soon as I saw him, I was like, that anger immediately vanished.
1: Absolutely.
0: So we have the power to change every second of our lives through thought, which is an amazing thing.
1: Yeah.
0: Free will and thought.
1: Yeah, but
0: so let's manage it.
1: What's your go-to underworld name?
0: Ah, oh, man.
1: From the existing ones, if you are to take one as an honorary rate, what would you take?
0: I mean, all the good names have been taken.
1: No, from the existing names, what do you like the best?
0: I like Ratmalani Saima a lot.
1: Saima, Saima Kattalani.
0: I don't mind that.
1: Yeah.
0: No, but I haven't kept up to date with any of the new names.
1: But nothing like Kanjapani
0: Imran is good, but one of the best.
1: Beko?
0: That's also good, but the OGs, bro, like Beddaga and Sanjeev. Now, those were names. Those were names. Those were hardcore boys.
1: Uh-huh.
0: You know, I remember once I also knew some people back in the day.
1: There
0: was a little event.
1: Yeah.
0: And at this event, it was at a 5-star hotel, in the nightclub of the 5-star hotel.
1: Uh-huh.
0: So Badgana Sanjeeva takes my hand and puts it on his waistline.
1: Uh-huh.
0: He's got like two double Colt Eagles tucked away in his back. He's inside the 5-star hotel.
1: Oh my God.
0: No questions asked.
1: Uh-huh.
0: There was a time when Sri Lanka was almost a Wild Wild West kind of situation in the early 2000s, 2001, 2002.
1: Yeah.
0: It's like almost like a free-for-all. There was like obviously folks doing what they did, but interesting times. I have no idea who's doing what now.
1: Mm-hmm.
0: But interesting question, Chris. Maybe as interesting as the Chris quiz that you got lined up for me.
1: Yeah,
0: Ratmalani Saima is same in the song in
1: Saimakattula.
0: By the Gypsies. There's a song. Saimakattula.
1: Yeah.
0: So, okay, that's a message that came in. Go to the next one over here, Hemantha, right here. This one there. Good morning, Mark, Chris, and Hemantha. Looking forward to another week of wit, banter, quizzes, and music on the best show ever from Studio Kiss. Have a wonderful week.
1: Thank you. Who's that?
0: That's a wonderful listener of ours who Hemantha is not going to help me identify because... That's our home girl. When I say home girl, there's only one home girl.
1: Ungi.
0: That's correct.
1: Good morning.
0: All right, what's up here? Hemantha, there's another message that we need to read real quick. Ratmalani Saima will be just Saima in Ratmalana. But yeah, it's amazing how much money these chaps have made selling narcotics.
1: Yeah.
0: It's crazy.
1: So there was yesterday in Maligavat, there was another shoot.
0: Okay, wow.
1: Right, I think this was...
0: This wasn't a commercial shoot. This was a shooting.
1: Hemantha, Perahara case, something like that. Yeah, because you remember the Perahara, the Kavadi dance thing?
0: Yes, I remember.
1: So
0: that.
1: This was the tat for the tit.
0: Mm. So yeah, then in the middle of everything, Hemantha's like, Mark, did you know that they are going to ban cigarettes in Sri Lanka? I'm like, what are you talking about? The government's not going to lose like billions of rupees in revenue by...
1: But where did you hear that, Hemantha?
0: Through a gossip site, obviously.
1: Yeah, yeah.
0: His news is always unverified. He will try to verify. Anyways, I got lots of stuff that we need to do right now, like thanking the wonderful sponsors on Kiss Mornings. Thank you, Crocodile Sale, Lanka, Bank of Ceylon. We're meeting them today. 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We have Damro, Douglas & Sons Private Limited, Homelands and the Homelands Group of Companies, Jiva Education with the Australian Educational Roadshow happening on the 5th and 6th of next month, LB Finance, Popeye's Chicken, and of course, Risperi Rocoa, also right here on Kiss Mornings. We do need to take a mini pause though. Chris, I hope you're ready with the Chris Quiz, which is coming up next.
1: Yeah.
0: It is 8:32 right now. Stay put. We'll be right back.
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0: So this was a very heartfelt message I received just a little while ago. Dear Mark, it was truly amazing meeting you and your colleagues this morning. We really appreciated your energy, your presentation, and especially your beautiful smile. It carries such a powerful message. I truly believe, as you said, that this is a wonderful heart-to-heart connection. I feel very grateful to have met you, and I appreciate you very much. Now you have my number, so please feel free to contact me anytime. I would be very happy to stay connected and continue this beautiful connection. Thank you again for your kindness, warmth, and love. How awesome is that message? Yeah, that's pretty cool. So, that's what happened this morning. Chris is a totally one-track mind.
1: Yeah.
0: He's like, I just need to do one thing right now, and that's the quiz. I'm only ready for the quiz.
1: Yeah.
0: Please don't ask me anything else.
1: Yeah.
0: Okay, quiz time, Chris.
1: Okay.
0: Yeah.
1: So I'm going to do an easy one today.
0: Is it?
1: Yeah, easy one, easy one.
0: Easy for who? For easy. You or for me?
1: Easy. It's a quick one.
0: Is it?
1: Fire.
0: Okay.
1: Yeah. So I'm going to tell you.
0: We need a nice intro, like Chris quiz or something.
1: Yeah.
0: You know, Hemant, you gotta do that just like that with your voice.
1: Yeah.
0: Okay, go ahead.
1: Okay, so now I'm going to introduce you to the animals that actually work and have real jobs.
0: Okay. We have to.
1: Yes, you have to.
0: All right.
1: Who is Larry the cat?
0: Larry the cat is this cat that basically climbs ladders and checks if the ladder is safe
1: for human consumption,
0: for human use.
1: Okay.
0: I don't know what Larry the cat is or what it does. What's wrong
1: Larry
0: with you?
1: Larry the cat is the British government's official rodent catcher, in case you didn't know.
0: Larry the cat?
1: Yes.
0: That's interesting. Didn't know that.
1: He works for the state.
0: Okay.
1: Mm-hmm.
0: Okay.
1: Who is Nils Olva the Third?
0: Vladimir Putin's cat.
1: No. Major General of the Norwegian Army, which is a penguin.
0: Okay.
1: Mm-hmm.
0: Wow.
1: Okay.
0: I mean, we all know that humans have quirks, but this is kind of next level. Slightly next level.
1: Max the Third.
0: Sounds royal.
1: Well, it can be, something like that.
0: I don't
1: know. Not as much as royal, but it's a very dignified job.
0: This is a hopeless quiz. Let me just put that on the record. Okay.
1: He is the current mayor of Idlewild in California.
0: All right. And that's a wrap for the...
1: who is Clyde?
0: Tell us, Chris. Who's Clyde?
1: You're not even guessing.
0: That's how awesome this
1: Clyde
0: quiz is.
1: Clyde is the mayor of Divide in Colorado.
0: And that's a donkey.
1: That's a donkey. Okay.
0: All right.
1: Okay.
0: Okay.
1: Chairo.
0: Chairo. I mean, you'd be like, who's Justin?
1: Okay.
0: I'd be like, okay.
1: Now is Chairo? Was a Navy SEAL Team 6 and went to the mission to take down Bin Laden. It's a dog.
0: Oh wow! What's the name of the dog?
1: Chairo. Yeah.
0: Okay.
1: Okay.
0: Or is it Chiro? Who knows? It doesn't matter, bro.
1: C-A-I-R-O, Cairo.
0: Yeah, it's all good.
1: Okay, then there's one more. I can't pronounce this fellow's name.
0: This is going to be the only fun part of this quiz. Okay.
1: Pnuksultveni Phil.
0: Oh, wow. You really can't say that. Let me see that. Let me see that. Okay, so that's Pansutanway Phil.
1: Funksutanvi Phil.
0: Okay.
1: Whatever.
0: It's a seal.
1: No, it's a beaver.
0: I looked at the picture.
1: It's a groundhog that predicts a spring on ground.

0: Chris Quiz, then he's like, oh, yeah, yeah, Mark, yeah. Okay. And then he just slowly gets it.
1: Let's do another one.
0: Okay.
1: Let's do a good
0: quickly,
1: one.
0: Okay.
1: Let's do a good one.
0: So why
1: one.
0: Do we do the good one in the start, in the first place?
1: Because I'm running out of quizzes. That's why.
0: Bro.
1: That's why.
0: Man, okay.
1: Okay.
0: I'm going to give you a quiz. Mm. It's a colonoscopy. It's all about the colonoscopy.
1: Okay.
0: All right, so go ahead.
1: Okay, let's do this one. Let's do this one.
0: All right, real quick.
1: Okay. Now, these are actually food facts.
0: Okay.
1: Probably you didn't know.
0: Okay.
1: Okay. Now, this was used in the 1830s, mm-hmm. 1830s mm-hmm. in American pharmacies, prescribed it for hair loss, eczema, and stomach pain.
0: Okay.
1: And people drank it by the spoonful.
0: Okay.
1: As a cure for all.
0: Okay, what honey, was it? Honey. It was honey.
1: No.
0: It was honey. It was no, basalt.
1: No.
0: It was cocaine.
1: No.
0: I don't know. What is
1: ketchup.
0: It? Ketchup.
1: Yeah.
0: Wow.
1: Yeah.
0: Ketchup was taken as a remedy for hair loss.
1: Yeah. For hair loss, eczema, and stomach pain.
0: Wow.
1: And people drank it by the spoonful as a cure for all.
0: My.
1: Okay.
0: Interesting.
1: Now, this one was a luxury for the rich in medieval times.
0: Okay.
1: It cost more than the dark version of it. But today, the roles have reversed and you pay a premium for the poor man's what?
0: Piquing my curiosity, Krish. Mm-hmm. Completely turned the tables on us with an interesting quiz.
1: This is my strategy. I give a lame quiz and then I stab you on the back.
0: Lame quiz. Okay, and I don't know.
1: White bread.
0: Wow.
1: Okay.
0: So what's the opposite of white bread? You said there was a brown bread. Brown bread. Yeah. Okay.
1: Okay. Now, this one were once rented for parties. In the 18th century, uh-huh. a single fruit cost as much as a house. So the rich leased them as a table decor and returned them afterwards to be hired out again.
0: Okay. Dragon fruit.
1: No.
0: No apples?
1: No.
0: I don't know.
1: Pineapple.
0: Pineapple?
1: Oh.
0: Wow. Okay.
1: Unbelievable.
0: That is a little unbelievable.
1: Now, this one makes you sleepy, not alert. They contain a natural mild sedative, which is why students gave it to their teachers in the hope of making them calmer and more lenient.
0: Okay. Moonshine.
1: No. Can you keep the narcs out of this?
0: Out of this. What was it? Is it a fruit or is it a fruit?
1: It's a fruit.
0: Mm. What would happen? They get drowsy.
1: Yeah, so it doesn't keep you alert.
0: Okay, no, I wouldn't know this.
1: Apples?
0: Mm. Okay.
1: Terrible, no?
0: I didn't know that.
1: Okay, now this was declared a satanic drink. Now this you have to know.
0: Okay.
1: This was declared a satanic drink by the Catholic Church until the Pope himself tried it out, loved it and blessed it, saving the culture from a century of oblivion.
0: Some kind of carbonated drink?
1: No.
0: Any clues?
1: Something that you love.
0: Well, alcohol? What?
1: I told you to leave the rocks
0: out. Leave all of that. Okay.
1: Yeah,
0: intoxicants are out of this quiz.
1: Yeah.
0: Something I love.
1: Yeah, something you really love.
0: Like something I really love. Mm. It's a drink.
1: Mm.
0: It's a drink, something I really love.
1: Yes. Declared a satanic drink.
0: Satanic drink. Gotta be alcohol.
1: Coffee.
0: Satanic drink was at one point coffee.
1: Yeah, until the Pope intervened.
0: That's cool.
1: Terrible.
0: That's cool.
1: And that's a wrap, ladies and gentlemen.
0: Nice, Chris.
1: Mm-hmm.
0: Thank you. You actually gave us some information.
1: Yeah.
0: Finally.
1: Mm-hmm.
0: 8:55, that's the time. Got to take another mini pause. We're going to be right back. Every
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3: All right, welcome back, Kiss Mornings. That's what you're listening to. 9:04 is the time on the clock. 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
3: I did a heartless thing yesterday. Usually don't do heartless things, but I had to yesterday. It was an emergency. I had two 5,000 rupee notes on me. I passed the petrol shed right here on Gaul Road, and there was a lot of cars waiting to get fuel. And I thought, okay, this is going to be a waste of time for me just to change 5,000 into thousands to wait in line for all these people to get petrol. So I went to the supermarket again on Gaul Road, further down, way down towards Kollupitiya. And I went in there and I picked up like whatever I could find. I just wanted to change the money. And it was this pack of chewing gum for 150 rupees. So the lady looked at me and she was like, sir, you don't have 150. I'm like, no, if I had 150, I'd have given you 150. This is all I got. And then luckily I opened my wallet just to defend myself. I was like, nah, I don't have any. Only 5,000 rupee notes. And she changed it, but she was just like so angry. Like, this idiot has come here, bought one item and given me a 5,000 rupee note. So yeah, BOC Flex is fantastic.
4: I got punished for that once.
3: Oh really?
4: On the highway.
3: Yeah,
4: I think it was then 150 or 200 rupees.
3: Okay.
4: Dunna pandaha.
3: Yeah.
4: Right.
3: Good.
4: And this guy gave me in 20s and 50s hundreds and like, my God.
3: You look like Atmalani Saima for a second. I like it.
4: So if you got the BOC Flex, you don't have to worry about anything.
3: There you go. 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
3: So I'm going to let this information sink into your brains and we're going to take a mini pause. So we know that Spider-Man, the new movie, the brand new beginning, what's it called? A New Day.
4: Yeah.
3: Spider-Man, A New Day. We know that it made some $350 million in its opening weekend or the first few days of its opening. In Sri Lanka, Spider-Man, the new movie, has as of now grossed 250 million rupees. That's almost $1 million. Just imagine how many people would have gone and checked that out for the number to be 248, 250 million rupees. That's unreal. So the next time you hear someone sing, nah, chanli, nah. How much is a movie now? Like 1,005, 2,000?
4: That was, Spider-Man was...
3: Depends on where you go to watch it.
4: Yeah. I think it was somewhere around 5,005.
3: 1,005 for the pass to get in?
4: Odyssey was 1,050.
3: Okay, because that was a bad movie. Yeah. So 1,050, this, but Spider-Man was 1,500, a better movie.
4: Spider-Man should have been about 950.
3: Okay, got it. Anyways, just some interesting tidbits there before we, like I said, take this next mini pause. And on the other side, another question. The five prisons that were damaged, what was the estimated cost of the damage? That's another good question. That answer is coming up right after this mini pause. 9:16, that's the time. Good morning to you.
1: Futuristic sounds play here. Come on, get on up. Woo! Keep the music playing. More of your favorites on the

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2: This is Kiss.
3: Yeah, I didn't think an earthquake would be that scary watching on Facebook from millions, not millions, but thousands of miles away. The situation in Colombia is not that great. Some 150 people have died. I just watched a video of this family basically evacuating the house they live in just like before. Maybe 40 seconds before the earthquake really starts to shake the ground. And like the scariest thing is witnessing the home you live in break into pieces and things that you have cherished for a lifetime, to see all of that getting smashed or, you know, just going under rubble. It's a pretty
4: terrible thing. I think I saw the same video. The family
3: is in three men.
4: Yeah, the boy without a shirt.
3: A boy without a shirt.
4: Yeah, that's the one, yeah.
3: The father and then the grandfather.
4: Yeah, something
3: like that. And then the house next to them basically really started to give way. Their house was built not like up, it was built on the side of a hill or something. But either which
4: that
3: way,
4: that must be terrifying. No, when the entire ground shakes and I mean
3: your bearings are off, your general, you know, everything is off, and then you see, you know, your house just crumbling into pieces. And the worst thing is, okay, one thing is it falling to the ground, complete rubble. The other thing is it's standing, but having huge craters and cracks through the thing, because then you don't know how safe it's going to be for you to obviously move back in, or if at all do any of that. So what's the situation in Colombia?
4: So 132 people have died, injuring over 570 others.
3: Okay.
4: And the government has declared a national disaster. The earthquake hit on Monday, 7:34 a.m. local time. The strongest to originate in the country in decades.
3: Wow.
4: So it has felt to far places as well. The epicenter is San Jose, the roughly 150 miles of Bogota.
3: Basically the epicenter is in San Jose, which is north of Bogota, Colombia.
4: That's right.
3: Okay.
4: 21 aftershocks.
3: Wow. Damn.
4: And then there's a Pereira involved there as well.
3: Great. There's always a Pereira.
4: Pereira.
3: No sons involved.
4: R-E-R-I-A.
3: No sons involved, only daughters.
4: No.
3: But yeah, no joke. Colombia is definitely in the news. And this is, you know, what it's all about. Just being prepared for life's uncertainties, you know, because it could be a natural disaster. It could be something else. You could be living the time of your life and then for some strange reason you get a pain in your abdomen and then you go and check it out. And then they say it's, you know, this and that. And that's like such a nightmare situation. But it happens to more people than we think. And it's hitting closer and closer to home. As we get older, we realize that the people that we know are also getting older, and some of them aren't doing as great as us in general health-wise.
4: Yeah.
3: And there are complications.
4: That's true.
3: So protect yourselves, protect your loved ones, protect your families, and make sure you do it with Sri Lanka Insurance Life, because they are here. 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
3: All said and done, just like our wonderful listeners, we also have some wonderful sponsors. 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Now, I did mention Homelands. I want you to know that trusted brands need to be mentioned more and more, because there's so many companies out there just duping people, promising them this, promising them that, saying that we're going to get our fittings from Italy, we're going to have this brand when it comes to the piping inside the walls, and then you as the investor, you'll believe them and you'll go about your merry way, but then once you move in few years down the line, you realize that the stuff that they said would be used were not actually used, or their knockoff material or products, and that's not good. With Homelands, what you see is what you get, and they believe that trust equals delivery. That is why out of the 5,000 units that they have sold across 24 mega lifestyle development projects, they have already delivered 3,750 of the 5,000 plus units that they have sold, which is awesome. So you too, in case you're on the fence and thinking, should I invest in an apartment, in a villa, in some property? Well, you should. And if you are, you should definitely talk to Homelands before you do anything else. 0703-888-888 is the number.
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3: Man, you know what is absolutely crazy? The fact that in our lifetime, we are seeing the ability for artificial intelligence to do stuff in seconds, what would have taken an artist at least 15, 20 minutes in seconds. Hemant made this Kiss Mornings logo for us through AI in 2, maybe 3 seconds.
4: Yeah, oh my God.
3: Look how good this looks. And they give you taglines and everything. Look at this. Kiss Mornings with Mark and Christian. Okay, wake up, turn it up, let's kiss the day. Okay, that might need to be worked on.
4: Yeah, but the colors, the combination, the fonts.
3: Look at it. Just look at it.
4: Yeah, lovely.
3: Shame on you, Hemanta. Shame on you.
4: Oh, goodness.
3: So, we're just making some... new logos, because we've got a fantastic video that we're sharing on our page today. So that's the story there. And by chance, if you do you know how to drive manual vehicles?
4: Well, of course I
3: so
4: can.
3: You know how to use the gears.
4: Yeah, I started with a manual.
3: And so did I. But lots of people don't know, even though they have their driving license and they might have learned driving on a manual vehicle, or in a manual vehicle, they don't really know how to operate the manual vehicle, especially clutch balancing on hills and whatnot. So another problem that lots of people with manual vehicles have is in fact the clutch. You have the clutch plate, you have the clutch this, the clutch that, and if there's issues with your clutch, then let me tell you right now, globally recognized as one of the leaders in clutch 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
3: All right, 9:49, that's the time. 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We're going to be right back. 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
1: And let's not forget Jeeva Education. What is happening in the days and weeks to come? I'll tell you right now, it's awesomeness. You get the chance to be a part of the Australian Education Roadshow happening on the 5th and the 6th of next month. And when you, when you become a privy and when you are a part of events like this, not only do you allow your children to understand what's awaiting them in Australia, you also give them a clear, confident pathway to pursue. 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
1: That hunger you were feeling early in the morning right after the kanda, which was like just not on at all, because I mean, who gets hungry after drinking kanda except you? I has drunken a milk, a chocolate milk also in
0: half of it is still there.
1: Yeah, half of it is still there. My foot.
0: Yeah.
1: Even the straw has been eaten. And now, I am feeling that same hunger pang you had in the morning. I'm feeling it now. And I think a nice fish sandwich from Popeyes would so hit the spot.
0: Yeah.
1: I mean, if I had about five, maybe six fish burgers, I think four is a good, thanks, Chris. 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
10: 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The trust continues, obviously, with Jiva Education. 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I've been there on several occasions, met the entire management and the folk that own the place, and at the end of the day, all I can tell you is quality education is a must. 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And the second one happens on the 6th of September. So the 5th and 6th of September, the 6th will be at Golf Ace Hotel here in Colombo. 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That's 0778449993.
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I've been out of shape, taking out the box. I'm an astronaut. I blasted off the planet, rock to cause catastrophe, and it matters more because I had it. Now I had, I thought about wreaking havoc on an opposition. Kind of shocking, they want a static with precision. I'm automatic quarterback. I ain't talking second packet. Pack it up on panic. Batter up. Who the

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Good morning, Kiss Connect people. You made it through Monday. So congratulations, you have already achieved something today. And if you're just getting into your day, whether you're stuck in traffic, getting ready for work, pretending to work, or actually working, good for you. We've got you covered. We've got your requests, the songs you want to hear, a little bit of celebrity chaos, and some genuinely interesting things happening in pop culture this week. So turn it up. Get comfortable and let's make this a very good morning. All right, we'll get back into the music. Remember, 0785 969 969. 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

bet on you, cheat codes and Dolly Parton. There was a little bit of country in there. And big news, they have hit the top 100 Billboard songs. All five artists are country artists. Isn't that crazy? And pretty awesome for the country artists. Anyway, it's a Tuesday, second day of the week. Things are just starting to pick up pace now. And if you want to make it a little bit more exciting, why not get yourself some flowers? Sterling Flowers has the most stunning fresh flower bouquets, delicious cakes, chocolates, and very thoughtful gift hampers for

0: every occasion. 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Also, for those of you wondering what to do with your life, why not get yourself an awesome education? Appit is the perfect place to head over to. They have everything catered perfectly for you. Business, engineering, IT, they've got foundation programs, degree pathways in all these subjects, and so much more. And if you want to study in the Colombo campus, all you got to do is call them up at 0773-577-877. One more time, that's 0773-577-877 for the Colombo campus. 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That is Appit, Inspire Love for Learning. Coming up next is Chris Brown featuring DeVito with Sensational right here on Kiss Connect. 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

0: Thank you. Next, that was Ariana Grande, and she has been having a serious chart moment after releasing Petal. So several tracks from the album are making waves, with Petal, of course, Kiss Me, Stay, and Hate That I Made You Love Me all generating major attention. And honestly, Ariana really said, here's an album, now please rearrange your entire playlist. And yeah, so that's what she's been doing. She's been making waves as usual. Nothing surprising about that. It's Ariana Grande. Anyway, guys, it's your show. Remember, you can get your dedications set on air. And if you want to listen to something that you like, please do drop it over to 0785 969 and 969. Let's get back to the music.
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0: 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This

only you, cheat codes, and I forgot a name. Forgive me, but that was a great song. Now, time for Paparazzi Watch, where we check out what the stars have been getting up to and they're not carefully posing for Instagram. Now we'll talk about the Hadid sisters. The Hadid sisters, Gigi and Bella, have been giving us full European summer energy. Now, the two have been spotted enjoying their getaway and serving the sort of effortless holiday looks that somehow require an entire suitcase. Because apparently throwing something on means designer sunglasses and a professional photographer. Now take notes. Meanwhile, Tina Fey was spotted in Edinburgh ahead of the Fringe Festival while taking a break from filming Only Murders in the Building. She was photographed with comedian Bella Hall, who shared a selfie from their meeting. Or to be a celebrity. And there's another bit of celebrity nostalgia making headlines. Nostalgia, in case that was not clear. Got tongue-tied. The first ever Whitney Houston Barbie has been unveiled. Why did it take that long? Anyway, that's honoring the legendary singer, of course, and she will forever be honored because she's an icon. Anyway, we'll be getting back into the music, but remember, 0785-969-969. Drop your favorites and dedications below. Vibe into

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0: Down D, Shaggy, Spice, and Sean Paul. I'm just surprised I remember the names. I mean, actually, I shouldn't be surprised. That song's iconic. They are iconic, and I hope you enjoyed that as much as I did. Anyway, Kiss Connect is rolling on, and I have a very important question for you. Why is it that the second you decide you're going to have a productive day, your brain suddenly remembers every embarrassing thing you've done since 2019 even? Far back, closer, either way. If you want to be more productive and invest your energy somewhere worthwhile, think about Abbott, because that is the perfect place for you when it comes to your education. They have every subject. They cover any subject that you want. Psychology, engineering, business, IT. Those are the only ones I know. But, you know, they've got more. And if you want to study in the Colombo campus, all you got to do is call them up at 0773-577-877. And the Candy campus, 0765-788-788. That is Abbott. Inspire love for learning. And with that, we will be back. Bouncing back into the music, but remember, it's your show. 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

0: TXT, stick with you on Kiss Connect with me, Cassie. Oh my goodness, it is a dream putting these headphones on and listening to the song. I do urge you to put a pair of headphones on and listen to that song. It takes you away. Anyway, Mo and Paparazzi watch the Backstreet Boys have just added 3 more shows to their Las Vegas Sphere residency. I've always wanted to go into that big sphere. Anyway, including New Year's Eve, New Year's Day, and January 2nd, and they're promising some kind of special surprise for the New Year's Eve show. So this is exactly how you get people to buy tickets without telling them. What is the surprise, really? It's a surprise. We'll have to wait. Anyway, 0785-969-969. That's a number you gotta hit me up on if you want your dedications and your songs playing here on Kiss Connect.
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Love Changes by Charlie Puth right here on Kiss Connect. How's everybody doing? Now, if you grew up with the Disney Channel, you might want to emotionally prepare yourself for this one. So, Demi Lovato has reunited with the Jonas Brothers for a Camp Rock 3. This is going to be released very soon. So, Demi was at the Los Angeles premiere with Nick, Joe, and Kevin Jonas. And she's officially returning as Mitchie Torres. So, the original Camp Rock came out in the 2008. So, if you watched it when you were younger, congratulations. You are now old enough to have nostalgia for something that happened nearly two decades ago. So I hope you guys are excited for that. And with that, I will be bidding you adieu. Be seeing you tomorrow. Sunny side up. Cheers to the best of the worst in us. Cassie out. Have a great day. Vibe.

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one of us? Are you one of us? Welcome, this is the Kiss Pickup. Hello, what's going on? All right, yeah, that was 21 Pilots with Heathens. Man, I love that song. Remember the movie it came out with? Suicide Squad. Yeah, I liked it. I liked it. I loved it. Amazing. Margot Robbie. Wait, what's the name? Harley Quinn. Yep. I liked it. What's going on, man? How's your Tuesday? I do not like Tuesdays. I remember doing the show last Tuesday and the week just flew by. All right. So tell me. Okay, so Indy's here. Indy's like, oh, it's Cake Cover, courtesy of Generous Cameron. Wow, another name. Oh, that's the saying for this, right? That they say like buttering up. Yep, you're buttering up to me. And talking about the cake, yes, I got a cake here. I got a cake worth 10,000 rupees. And it's free. And the cake is from... Yes, it's from A&M Cupcake. And Indy's like, Cameron with the great cake. Okay, Cameron the great with the cake. Okay, that's too much butters now. All right, enough. All right, Indy. So, yeah, if you guys are tuning in, yep, what we do is we play a theme here or something, some noise, some music, whatever it is, for you to guess and drop us a text on 0785-969-969 because I got a cake here from A&M Cupcakes. So, let's see if you can guess today's song. It's a song, all right? It's a song from early 2000s, one of the best songs to ever come out in that era. So, without further ado, I'm going to play a song for you. So, let's see if you can guess this song.

Yeah, that's it. See, the song got me pumped up. I was like, yeah, all right. So, if you know what the song was, man, I want you to drop me a text, all right? 0785-969-969, because I got a cake, which is for you. Amrit is back. What's up, Amrit? Hope you're well. Amrit, yeah, Amrit got it right. Amrit always gets it right, man. Yes, one of my favorites ever as well, man. One of the best songs to ever come out, because this artist, during the time, okay, I'll say something about it. I'll drop a hint. So when this artist came out, right, he was not going against just random artists. He was going against Eminem. He was going against 50 Cent. He was going against Jay-Z in their prime, Ludacris. This dude was going against all of them, and he managed to put out a couple of bangers. I'm telling you, I loved it. And talking about bangers, next up, I got Adele with Set Fire to the Rain. So, you know, drop the text 0785-969-969.

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Ray with Joy, man, it's a very enjoyable song. Okay, like you like that? Did you like that song? If you did, you can drop me that text on 0785-969-969. I mean, tell me, did you like it? So what's going on, man? How's your day going? How's your Tuesday? I do not like Tuesdays. I don't think anyone likes a Tuesday. Tuesdays should not exist, period. All right, listen up. Now, everyone's getting the answer correct, all right? It's pretty hard to play a game with you guys because I want people to get the answers wrong. Like, you know, I want to make it hard. That's what she said, yep. But, like, you know, I want the competition to be a little bit harder. So, I can't change the song now, can I? So I'll play it again for you, and I want you to guess and tell me if you know what the song is.

Okay, so if you know what the song was, I want you to drop me a text with the artist's name and the name of the song, and you might be the lucky winner to be walking away with a cake from A&M Cupcake worth 10,000 rupees for free. Now, let's talk about A&M Cupcakes, alright? 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Now, next up, I've got more music coming your way, but let's take a look at the WhatsApp. All right, who's this? Who's this? Isuru. Isuru's got it right. And Isuru's got a nice sticker. Yes, very cute. And who is this? Okay, she or he. Oh, Mayuki. Yep, Mayuki got it right. Yep. Okay, good. All right, I'm not going to play it again. But next up, I got Fuzaya with Take Me to Church.

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This song makes me feel like a willing Arctic Monkeys. Do I wanna know? Okay, hello, welcome back. What's going on? This is the Kiss Pickup. Alright, so I'm gonna be with you all the way till 5 p.m. Now you can be a part of the show by dropping me the text on 0785-969-969. I'm telling you, you have to text me. I mean, if you want a cake, if you want someone to give you a shout out, a dedication, request, whatever it is that you need, I've got you. Alright, so listen up, here's what I'm gonna do, alright, because the time is already 2:47. I'm gonna play a clip from a very famous song. I want you to guess it and drop me the text, because it's your lucky chance to walk away with a cake from A&M Cupcakes. What? 10,000 rupees.

Okay, yeah, that's it. So if you know what the verse, drop me the text, all right? 0785-969-969. We got Ruvini. She texted in with the correct answer. So you're also in the draw. So basically what we do is we get all the names together. We put it in a draw. We give it to AI. AI picks a lucky winner. And then I will be giving you a call. Alright, so I also want to let you know, now Columba Culture Rail and Spice part of the show, they are amazing, alright, they're located right here in Bumblepitia. You just need to go check it out. If you want to go on a date, I'm telling you, that's the place to go. The Cloud Cafe Bar, amazing. Also, they got the high tea, man, 2,950 rupees net per person. You get 13 snacks, sweet and savory. Plus, you get a choice between tea, coffee and iced coffee as well. So go check it out, alright? Now next up, I got Coldplay with Adventure of a Lifetime. You know the song with the monkeys in it? Yeah, it's this one. Amazing. You're gonna like it.

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2: 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We are bringing the scale, the passion, and the magic of the silver screen straight to your living room. Before the gods, even emperors are ordinary, but destiny always has a way of breaking the rules. 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A masterpiece of imagination, a feast of different creative flavors. This is royalty like you have never seen it before. 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

Ed Sheeran with Bad Habits right here on Kiss 969. Alright, so what's going on? If you're just tuning in, hi, this is the Kiss Pickup. It's your boy, Cameron the Great, Cameron the Cake, Cake Cameron. Alright, now you can be a part of the show by dropping me a text on 0785-969-969. Tell me what you're doing. Tell me how your Tuesday is. Are you traveling? Oh, wait. No, you're not traveling. You're at work. Alright, listen up. Now, what I'm going to do is I'll be playing the clip for you. So, if you're just tuning in, I play a clip every single day for you to guess and text. And then I give you a cake. Now, the cake is from A&M Cupcakes, located in Kolpitiala and Palavatta. New store in CCC second floor, so go check it out, right? I'm telling you, amazing place. Now, if you want to get yourself a cupcake, starting from 315 rupees, that's the place. Okay, so if you want to call them 07-8-8-5-2-5-5-2, or even visit their website, anmcupcakes.com. Now, I'm going to play the clip for you. I want you to tell me if you know what this song is. Is it loading?

0: Okay, so if you know what the song was, you can drop me the text 07859969. Mithuni. Mithuni's got the answer correct. And also, who is this? Sharon. Okay, Sharon says, hello. Hello, Sharon. Hope you're enjoying your Tuesday. I'm not. I'm stuck at work. I do not like it, but I have no other choice. I had to make the moolah. I got to make some money for myself. Yeah, I'm going to be right back. Enjoy the music, man. This is the Kiss Pickup.
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All right, Kendrick Lamar, but not like us. I think this has ruined Drake's career. What's going on? Welcome back to the show. All right, this is the Kiss Picker, man. Yeah, you know it. You can drop that text at 0785-969-969. Everyone's getting the answer correct. I was really hoping someone would get it wrong, but nah. Everyone's getting it right. These people are too smart for me. And talking about being smart, like I'm telling you, the place to be is Appit. Now, Appit is located in Colombo and Bold Kandy. 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Now, Appit is all about inspiring the love for learning. I'm telling you, like, you know, if you're after your levels and levels, if you want a plan to, like, kickstart your higher education, that's the place to be. Alright, so what I'm going to do is, without further ado, I'll play the clip for you. 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
4: I was living with my sister at the time. I wasn't paying bills, obviously, so it's like, of course she wants me to leave. I didn't want to go back home because I left school and now I was ready to do music now. It started off as like a runaway, loner, cowboy kind of story. It was like, yeah, I'm going to take more, so Old Town Road, right, so I can't anymore. Meaning, you know, like, you know, I'm just gone. 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I wanted to be more of like a triumphant kind of story. So it's like, the horse would be like not having much and Old Town Road.

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2: Good evening. This is the Kiss Overdrive. I'm Jim. This is the Nasha.
3: Good evening, Kisses. Welcome to the show. It's a beautiful Tuesday, the 11th of August. How's it going? How's it going?
2: There's quite the police presence on Marine Drive this evening.
3: No, I don't.
2: So there is quite the police presence on Marine Drive this evening.
3: Okay. And do we know why?
2: Because I believe the authorities are looking out for what is known as retaliation for the unfortunate murder that took place at petrol station.
3: Was it at a petrol station?
2: I think it was a petrol station.
3: Yeah, I saw the video. Yeah. Why can't I hear myself?
2: Oh.
3: I saw the video. They think there might be retaliatory attacks because of it, right?
2: Yes.
3: So they're on Marine Drive. Good place to be.
2: Makes perfect sense. You want to cover all bases. yes.
3: Yeah.
2: So retaliatory attacks. So it turns out one of KJI, also known as Kanjapani Imran, one of his uncles or somebody, you know, has been taken out.
3: Yeah, cousin or uncle, cousin, some relative. Yeah.
2: Finished. So just imagine this. So that's that.
3: Then,
4: as far as that story goes,
3: I was going to ask
4: anything else about that.
3: No, I was going to ask you, what do you know? What iOS system you're using on your iPhone?
2: Yes.
3: Okay. What is it?
2: Let me just check. Some 26 point something. No.
3: 26 point
2: Sorry,
3: something.
2: Sorry, not 26. It's something else. I can't remember.
3: But you need to check because there is a WhatsApp attack that's targeting iPhone users in Sri Lanka, and it's a zero-click WhatsApp attack. As in, you don't have to do anything. They can just get into your iPhone if your OS system is old. So what they're saying is 16.1 and under are vulnerable.
2: Yeah, mine is 26.6.
3: Ah, okay. So you're fine then. Yeah. Ah, so it's really old iPhones then.
2: Yeah.
3: Right?
2: Yeah,
3: if
2: Apple,
3: you're using iOS 16?
2: iOS 16, I believe, is...
3: like, extremely old. Like
2: that's pretty old.
3: Apple 12 and, like, iPhone 12.
2: No, older.
3: Older. Okay.
2: It's like 7.
3: Oh, right.
2: Like those, I think.
3: Okay. It's a newly identified zero-click cyber attack targeting WhatsApp users, and specifically iPhone WhatsApp users in Sri Lanka.
2: Wow.
3: With several individuals reportedly complaining to SL Cert after their accounts were compromised without any messages being received or clicking on any links or apps or anything.
2: Wow.
3: They're just getting into your system. The attack reportedly targets vulnerable iPhones running older versions of iOS, and it can allow attackers to take control of WhatsApp accounts without requiring victims to click on any malicious link or scan a QR code or interact with the attack in any way. It's just getting into your phone.
2: Wow.
3: That's madness.
4: Madness. It most certainly is, Deirdre. I don't know this world anymore. Quickly. Bring me my teeth.
3: If any of you are using like really old iPhones that are running 16.7.12 iOS versions or earlier than that, they've said Stop it. Your phone in the ocean.
4: Don't need it. You put it away.
3: To update to the latest WhatsApp versions immediately.
4: Put it on the ground. I put it on the ground.
2: It's like, do you remember that SNL skit?
3: I don't know. I vaguely remember it.
2: It was Andy Samberg, and then there was another guy. Oh, gosh. It's just the... Justin Timberlake.
3: Was it Justin Timberlake?
2: Yes,
3: okay.
2: Justin Timberlake and Andy Samberg. I put it on the ground. You have to check that out.
3: Are you a fan of Brooklyn Nine-Nine? Because are you an Andy Samberg fan? Okay.
2: Oh, Brooklyn Nine-Nine, my gosh, it's like punchline after punchline after punchline after. You're like, are you now enough now? Please,
3: continuous.
2: Now. There's just an, it doesn't have to be endless wit all the time. You know?
3: All the Saturday Night Live folks in there, right?
2: Yes.
3: Most of them, yeah.
2: Yes. Yeah. Saturday Night Live, though.
3: Yeah.
2: It's a hit and miss, no? Yeah. Sometimes funny, sometimes
3: not. Especially some of those guest stars that they get just fall flat.
2: Always. Yeah. No, not always.
3: Most of the time. True.
2: I love the ones with Will Ferrell, though. Will Ferrell is fantastic.
3: He's the GOAT. He can do no wrong.
2: Oh, my God.
3: I love my Will Ferrell.
2: He was a prison inspector in one. And he was dressed for the summer. Oh my God. Tiny little prison shorts. And then he tied his shirt up so that his midriff is exposed.
3: Oh, I love it.
2: And then he walked in there. Hey, what's going on here? Never mind. We're also having a bit of a drought situation as well. You need to be careful of this. A biometric system has been proposed for future electronic passports. No, wait, hang on. That's not what I wanted to talk about.
3: I was concerned about the drought situation in the wildlife parks.
2: Please, yes.
3: Today they've announced that water will be supplied to all the national parks amid the drought conditions.
2: Yeah.
3: They're sending in Bowsers.
2: Oh, thank goodness.
3: Yeah.
2: All right, so everything under control by the looks of it.
3: Hopefully.
2: All right, apart from that, it's 5:15. How was your day? Anything new you'd like to report and make everyone aware of? Please do text it in. 0785-969-969. Are there cyber criminals out there? Are there things that we need to be watchful of? And things like that you can send.
3: We want to know. Also remember, you can still win a dinner for two at Crystal Jade. That riddle is coming up. So keep our hotline handy. 0785-969-969.
2: Yes, please. Kasun Nimanta has texted in with his usual greetings. Good evening, Kasun, and thank you for texting in. He says, good evening, guys.
3: Hi, Kasun.
2: Anthony has also texted in with, hey, good evening, guys. How are you? Sad news in Colombia. OMG. What is this Colombia story?
3: Earthquake. Over 150 dead. Yeah.
2: That's a bit terrible.
3: Yeah.
2: And also evening to Pumi, who has texted in. I believe Pumi's texting in for the first time. And
3: Pumi, hello, good evening, welcome to the show. We love the first time texters.
2: Are you a first time long time?
3: Yeah, are you?
2: Or long time first time? Long time listener, first time texter.
3: Yeah.
2: No, and not first time texter to our show though. First time texter to our show.
3: Ah.
2: Yeah.
3: Okay.
2: All right. So that's the situation as of now. So we're done for the show today.
3: Yeah.
2: Have a beautiful day and a great evening. Don't you hate people who in the evening say things like, you have a great day.
3: Have a great day.
2: You have a great day.
3: It's 9 o'clock in the night, you clown.
2: You have a great day now. Apparently that's a rude thing, huh?
3: What?
2: It's a diss when they say things like that.
3: No.
2: Yeah.
3: No, they just, it's like all the store people, that's just like...
2: These are Americans.
3: Yeah.
2: In case you're wondering what we're talking like about, these are Americans. It's an American way of sarcasm.
3: I don't think it's sarcasm.
2: Yeah,
3: it no.
2: Is. We'll have a great day now. Excuse me? And you know that's not being polite. You know that, right? It's 5:17. It's Tuesday, the 11th of August. Martin Garrix.

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18: Hi there, a very good evening. This is the Kiss Overdrive. I'm Jim, that's the Nut over there.
19: We're taking you back in time, oh, but yes. The old days.
18: Oh, yes. Oh, yes, that's right. Unnecessary laughter now. We need to say hi to these lovely folks that are tuned in. Dumi the Roshanta has texted in with, "Hey mates, a huge, huge shout out goes to the Club DR."
19: Okay.
18: I thought it was like a rowing club or something. I thought it was more like an outdoors thing. But listen to this.
19: Okay.
18: This is the club.
19: Okay.
18: Deborah Rachel, Dion Ronan, Diran Royce, Dane Ryan, Dumidu Roshanta.
19: Oh my goodness. All of you have a DR. Okay.
18: In your name. That's superb.
19: Amazing.
18: This is the DR Club from Colombo 7 texting in.
20: Okay. Everyone give a round of applause.
18: Welcome, welcome, welcome, welcome. Please, please, come, come, make yourself a home. It's Dilshan has also texted in with an, "I'm here too." And then there's Indy who has texted in as well. And she says, "Hey, good evening, guys. How was your day?" "Very good." "Okay, keep listening. And don't forget our numbers because we're going to give you the riddle that gets you a dinner for two at Crystal Jed."
19: Should we do it now?
21: Oh yeah, now's not a bad time, actually. Now's also not a bad time. I don't think... Yes.
19: Yeah, might as well start it off early and give everyone a chance.
18: Why not? Why not? Why not?
19: All right.
18: Let's go. Let's do it. Now listen carefully.
19: All right. So I'm going to describe a dish from the Crystal Jade menu. And you can find the entire menu on Crystal Jade LK on Instagram. There's a little highlight reel and you click on that and the entire menu pops up. Now this is the dish. Listen carefully and tell us what it is. I hide in glossy layers of pork, rich and savory, slow cooked to melt away with a sweet whisper that teases your tongue. What am I? I hide in glossy layers of pork, rich and savory, slow cooked to melt away with a sweet whisper that teases your tongue. What am I? We need the exact name of the dish.
18: Yes.
19: Okay. Now, in the riddle, it says glossy layers of pork, so you can't say pork.
18: No.
19: You have to give us the name of this dish.
18: I don't try a fast one with glossy layered pork. No.
19: Glossy layered sweet pork.
18: Glossy layered sweet
19: pork. No. There's a name for it, and you can find it on their menu. Send it in on 0785-969-969. You're playing for a dinner for two at Crystal Jade.
18: So go on, send it in. 0785-969-969 if you're texting in for the first time. Runi B has texted in, and she says, "Hello, I like your accent. Bye."
19: Nice.
18: Those are the type of conversations I want, the, you know. Nice, quick. Nice.
19: Hi, Rooney.
18: Snappy. I don't mind.

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0: There you go. The Chainsmokers and Takeaway be the name of that. This is the Kiss Overdrive. Hello. It's 5:41. It's Tuesday, the 11th of August. And lots of answers have come in on the WhatsApp line, but unfortunately, I'm sorry to say. I hate it when people say that. Sorry to say. Not the fully correct answer.
1: Yeah. So if you go on to the menu, the Crystal Jade menu on Instagram, Crystal Jade LK is where you can find it. There's a highlight menu. There's a highlight option with the menu items. This particular dish comes up around the sixth page, and it's the first dish on that page. Here's that riddle once again. I hide in glossy layers of pork, rich and savory, slow cooked to melt away, with a sweet whisper that teases your tongue. What am I? Send in the exact name of the dish that's found on the Crystal Jade menu, and you're in with a chance to win a dinner for two at Crystal Jade, located at OGF Mall Level 6.
0: And also a big congratulations to yesterday's winner. It was none other than Ziham, who managed to get yesterday's correct answer and indeed the dinner for two from Crystal Jade. Round of applause, please.
1: Congrats, Ziham.
0: That's right. It always pays to listen to us, right?
1: Mm-hmm.
0: I don't know why I had to say it in that voice. It's 5:42. And it's also a very, very good time for you to get in touch with your aluminium fabricator. Now, I do this all the time. All right. Even when I don't have any kind of renovating going on, mm-hmm. He finds it quite annoying.
1: Just call him up to, like, you know, ask him how he's doing.
0: How are things? What's been happening? Where are the discounts? Because I want to avoid those places. 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Big discounts means that there's going to be a big discount on the quality as well. 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Always go with Swiss Tech Aluminium and pay exactly the right price for the best quality that is in the market. And that is Swiss Tech Aluminium.
1: Domino's is back on the show. 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
0: Superb. All right. Did you know that on the 15th of August, Slit International will be having their open day? It's an exclusive open day for Liverpool John Moores University degrees. 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That's happening on the 15th of August. That's Saturday. 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
0: Nice. I like this message from young Sajith, who has asked us a question, RTD.
1: Yeah.
0: And the question is... Oh no, he also sent in the wrong answer. That's not the answer that we were looking for Christmas. We have to double check these.
1: Okay.
0: We have to double check these. Hi, Jim and Dinasha. Do you know what a group of crows is called? Crows, yeah. Or ravens? Yeah, I do.
1: I do too.
0: I do too. Yeah. Let's say it together.
1: Okay.
0: All right, ready? 3, 2, 1. A murder. Oh, you actually did know.
1: Yeah, of course, yeah. I did know.
0: Well.
1: Do you know what a group of pandas are called?
0: Oh, no, that's a good one.
1: We'll ask the listeners.
0: Of pandas.
1: Yeah, a bunch of
0: pandas. Don't Google.
1: Don't Google now. It's the most perfect description of a bunch of pandas that you can ever imagine.
0: A bunch of pandas.
1: Yeah.
0: It's, oh...
1: Let's wait for the listeners.
0: Okay,
1: let's see if they know.
0: Text in. Yeah. 07.
1: Don't Google it.
0: Don't Google now.
1: You can guess if you want.
0: Jax Jones, Martin Solveig.

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8: This is Kiss.
9: Hello.
10: Oh, there's lots of people out and about today.
9: Yeah. My gosh, yeah. Busyness. Busyness.
10: It is buzzing up in this joint.
9: Okay. Be careful.
10: Right. I know I might hurt myself.
9: If some youths hear you.
10: Pull a neck muscle or something.
9: And but what if the youth hear you? They will get excited. It's 5:56. A very, very good evening. Thank you for tuning in. Sajid, okay, so a group of pandas. A group of pandas is so cute.
10: It's the cutest name to describe a group of pandas. It's an embarrassment.
9: No!
10: It's an embarrassment to pandas for more than two pandas in one place. And that's so accurate.
9: An embarrassment of pandas.
10: They're the cutest embarrassments.
9: Do they do that on purpose where they just fall and they just roll around?
10: No, it's not on purpose. That's just their nature. They're just like, clumsy by nature.
9: That's what our cats do when they need to get fed. They start rolling around and things like that.
10: They'll try to climb things and fall off and then just...

0: Sylvester Stallone's Rocky is hanging off a cliff. And I'm like, oh, that's just...
1: Yeah. He just wants attention. He wants you to play with him.
0: I'm so injured.
1: I know. All like, I have wait.
0: So injured. Yeah, so Sajid says a group of pandas. Yeah, that's right. That's it. So a group of pandas is known as an embarrassment. That is the cutest thing in on Earth. Earth. All right. So moving on from the cutest thing on Earth to the most shocking thing that is happening to Bookface.
1: What's happening?
0: It's almost up to $1 billion now.
1: That they have to pay out?
0: They have to pay out close to $1 billion for the amount of mental anguish and like for the amount of damage, mental damage caused to teenagers from said social media platforms.
1: Oh my goodness.
0: And it gets even worse. Apple... Mm-hmm. There's one major investor who has advised to sell Apple shares. Sell Apple shares because of the supply chain constrictions. Most of the... thanks to this nonsense that's going on in the Strait of Hormuz, yeah. there's an issue with the helium supply. Now, because there isn't enough helium making it to the data centers... Sorry, not data centers. What do you call those places? The semiconductor factories. There aren't enough microchips being produced. Did you know that Apple was about to release a phone which is just pure glass? It's just fully glass. That was supposed to be the next release. And now they have to put it off because there isn't enough semiconductors to complete the job.
1: Ooh.
0: So this is the situation.
1: Okay.
0: Yes, right? So, I just want you to just notice something here. These are organizations that are just chasing profit for the sake of profit. And as a result of it, they have clearly neglected two other factors that help profit happen in an organization. And that is the people and the planet. These data centers are just an absolute environmental disaster to the power N. It's that bad. And on top of that, people like laborers in India, I don't know if you saw this footage, right? They're working with small action cameras on their head.
1: Okay.
0: You haven't seen this?
1: No, I haven't
0: seen this. So they're working with action cameras on their head.
1: Okay.
0: So that they can teach AI robots what the action is with the hands so that they can train AI robots. So these people don't know that they're going to lose their jobs in the future.
1: Wow.
0: They're just being paid a premium to wear that camera. And
1: that's
0: because
1: crazy.
0: These are destitute folks who have no other choice.
1: That's, yeah.
0: You know? And look at the return that these massive AI companies are getting. They are in so much hot water right now, and they are just flailing about and just you know, splashing about trying to do something and save their investment. It's not going to happen. But at the same time, it's not that, you know, AI is not going to take over, but it's just that it's not going to take over the world and people are not going to lose their jobs. And it's just them, the Anthropics and the... What's his faces? What do you call him? Zuckerbergs and Elon Musks.
1: Yeah.
0: That are going to get hit in style in the future. So they just kind of shot themselves in the foot. It's very, very short-term thinking. And I'm so happy to say that not all companies are like that. There are organizations in this country who think way past, way ahead of just near-term profit. And that company happens to be Alliance Finance Company, PLC. The only sustainability certified financial institution in the country. It is one of the oldest financial institutions in the country as well. They adopted the triple bottom line philosophy back in 2012, where it's not just about profit, it's about the people and the planet as well. So you have restoration, forest restoration projects. 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Call this number up if you're thinking of opening up a fixed deposit, which is a fantastic idea. 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
0: I like this. Dilshan wants to know, now what superpowers do you have after getting the cat's claws in my buttocks? I can't look at a paper bag. I must get inside it. I have to somehow get inside a cardboard box every time I see it.
1: He can smell a tin of fish being opened from a mile away.
0: Oh, yes.
1: That's his superpower now.
0: You better not open a packet within a 6-meter radius.
1: Yeah.
0: Because I can hear it.
1: Mm-hmm.
0: I will hear it.
1: Mm-hmm.
0: Okay?
1: Yeah.
0: There you go. Would you like some healing purring noises as well? I can do that. I've got this like a...
1: When I'm feeling sick, I put my head on the belly of a toffee and I'm like, you will heal me now. You will heal me now. Like if I have a headache, I'm like, yeah, I'm good. And Ricky will be like, what the hell are you doing?
0: Rashan Jude says, Jem is purring, OMG. Yeah, cat owners.
1: I know.
0: They're the best kind.
1: We are a special breed.
0: We are legends.
1: We are.
0: Right? Our friends at Douglas & Sons Private Limited are also legends, my friend, because they are the folks that that have made it their mission to ensure that you have an absolutely flawless ride. Never mind whatever the vehicle that you are driving, you will have a flawless ride thanks to all of these fantastic imports that are making that Douglas & Sons brings down. Your Mitsubishi belts for... your timing belts, your Yuasa batteries, your Continental tires, you've got GT radial tires as well, all brought down by Douglas & Sons Private Limited. That's not all. There's also NGK spark plugs, you've got KYB shock absorbers, XCD clutches, and the 555 suspension and steering parts, all there at Douglas & Sons, and all of the genuine parts are all brought down by Douglas & Sons Private Limited. So don't you forget it.
1: If you spray your favorite perfume in the morning and then you can't smell it on yourself by lunchtime, there's something wrong. And that's when you need to get in touch with Lux Perfumes by Eisenlee. Now, I guarantee that you will love the perfumes over there because they are so potent and they make it with this 50% oil concentration, right? So it's specially formulated for the heat and humidity in Sri Lanka. That means that those fragrances last all day long on your clothing. It's amazing. And they've got over 290 designer exclusive niche inspirations. So they smell identical to those crazy expensive designer perfumes. You can drop by their boutique in Dehivala or Goldfort or shop the entire collection online at luxperfumeoils.lk.
0: All right. Very nice. 6:06 is the time right now. Sorry, I was a little distracted. See, that's the other superpower that I have.
1: Mm-hmm.
0: That, anything shiny and feathery.
1: Yeah.
0: And I have to just look at it.
1: Of course.
0: I have to just look at it.
1: Yeah.
0: And I can't pick up anything off the table anymore. I have to cup my hand and just hit it.
1: Ah, just slowly.
0: Falls.
1: Just, yeah.
0: It slowly
1: until
0: falls
1: it drops out, off, yeah, off the table.
0: The table.
1: Yeah.
0: You know, Holi did that yesterday. Huh?
1: I love it when they do that. It's so cute.
0: The female cat.
1: Yeah.
0: And she noticed that I was paying a little too much attention to the male cat.
1: Mm-hmm.
0: And then she looked at me dead in the eye, swatted my lighter right off the table.
1: Yeah.
0: It was so sinister. It was just like... Hmm. Michelle wants to know, what is shiny and feathery? What is shiny and feathery? Oh, yeah, that's my, you know, it's part of my private dancer costume. Hey, good evening, guys. Happy Tuesday is what Michelle says. Don't forget our numbers. It's 0785-969-969. That's how you get in touch with us. And that's how you get your answers in as well. Answer to what? Keep listening. It's 608. Pranks up next. There was a special request from Jeeves. He wanted... So racist, man.
1: Oh, no. What did he want?
0: So racist, yeah. I was like, I want one with a Ugandan accent this time.
1: Okay.
0: Okay. You wish. My command. Swedish House Mafia.

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3: Okay, it's time now for the worst scam artist that ever existed. He claims to be from Uganda, but then he's from Nigeria, and then his accent changes, and he goes all over the African continent, and here he is trying to force this guy to give him a watch that was advertised.
4: Okay.
3: And I'm now, as in this guy,
4: yeah.
3: Mbutu, he's trying to swindle this guy out of a watch, and it's a pathetic attempt. Pathetic.
5: I thought, you can give it to me for free because this is my watch.
6: I don't think, because it's not 18K means 18K means 18 karat silver.
5: No, because this is not a real watch. I am the one who put it there. 18K, it means it belongs to my tribe. What is this watch worth to you?
6: How about 5,000?
5: How about I give you two bags of fertilizer with one goat?
6: Ma, I didn't get you.
5: Two bags of fertilizer with one goat for the watch.
6: No. I give it for free if it is yours.
5: Yes.
6: I don't need money because I'm not a thief, like, you know.
5: Yes, I like you. I like your heart.
6: That's why can you provide me some more information about that?
5: Because you're
6: on the chain, written on the chain.
5: Yes, on the chain, there is a small scratch on the chain. That is the place. That is the first beating I gave my wife. It is on that watch.
6: Okay, on the lock.
5: Near the lock, yes. There is a small scratch with a circle, and it's
6: No, not a scratch. I mean, it got a name in on it.
5: Geneve.
6: Who is Geneve?
5: Geneve is my uncle. He's my uncle Geneve.
6: Okay, how about if you are your uncle alive now?
5: No, he died tragically. He fell into a well.
6: Do you have any identification of him?
5: Yes, in fact, I do. It is a small drawing that was given to the police of his face, which I can share with you.
6: Of this watch or what?
5: Oh, no, of my uncle's face. Is it possible for
6: now,
5: you to give me?
6: How do I know if it is your uncle or not? I need an identification.
5: Yes.
6: You know?
5: Yes. If you can give me $20, I can provide to you the original information that you require.
6: What? $20?
5: $20.
6: $20? For what? How do I need to pay you $20 for the information?
5: So that I do not go to the police.
6: Yeah, if you are called, however.
5: Do not cry. Do not cry. I can sense the fear.
6: Uh-huh.
5: The fear in your voice. I can sense it.
6: What? Am I crying? Just go to the police. If you have enough information, I'll give you the watch for free. Nothing else. Okay, call you. Bye.
5: Wait, just 1 minute, okay? You know that I am a Zulu warrior. You know? That I will just completely just come up to you and then sap-up-up-up-up. Sap-up-up. And then you'll be flat on the ground.
3: He's the worst.
4: Oh my goodness.
3: The worst. The worst. The worst. Ah, good. Jeeves has liked it. Glad you did. Brand new from BB Rexha.

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1: Hey, this is Ava Max. Soulmai is really about embracing where you come from, who you are, and loving all your unique features and knowing that nobody is like you. 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I really like to have a message like that in my songs because I feel like people, especially in this generation with social media, we need to hear that. 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Our flaws make us perfect.
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0: Kiss Overdrive. Kiss Overdrive.
1: Hello, it is the Kiss Overdrive. This is Jem. That's Dinasha over there. Good evening, Dinasha.
2: Good evening, Jem.
1: I don't know why I wanted to greet you again.
2: I mean, for some strange reason. Always nice.
1: Yes.
2: It's nice to greet your co-host.
1: Yeah. Yeah, so apart from all of that, I hope you got your answers in. It's 0785-969-969. That's how you get in touch with us. And Johnny has texted in on the WhatsApp line and sent and wants to know if I got a tattoo on my buttocks.
2: Yes.
1: Yes, I did.
2: His little one, Julian, provided the stencil, and now he's going to...
1: Yeah.
2: Once it heals, it will be a tattoo on his buttocks.
1: Correct. Each cheek will contain a cat paw print.
2: Wouldn't that be a cute tattoo?
1: That would be the best. I would be ostracized from every single society I belong to. It's 6:55. Good evening, and thank you for tuning in. Lovely to be with you. CG has also loved the... CG has liked the prank also. And... Johnny has sent in the right answer.
2: Good job, Johnny.
1: Now, you see, there are some other answers. I don't know whether to take this as the correct answer or not to take it as the correct answer. This is very strange.
2: We can maybe give them another hint. Okay, I'll read out the riddle. This, if you're just tuning in, you're playing for a dinner for two at Crystal Jade, and I'm going to describe a dish from their menu. You have to give us the exact name. I hide in glossy layers of pork, rich and savory, slow cooked to melt away, with a sweet whisper that teases your tongue. What am I? You have to give us the correct answer, the correct name of this dish, but I'll give you a hint. It's not barbecue pork.
1: Ah.
2: There you go.
1: Okay,
2: so it's not barbecue pork. Yeah. It's another dish, obviously, a pork dish. Yes. You have to give us the name of it.
1: All right, so send it in, 0785-969-969. It's 6:56 right now. What's the traffic situation out there like? Is there anything unusual? Please do text in. Let us know. It's 0785-969-969. Here's something that you need to keep in mind. On Saturday... Slit International will be having an open day, and this is for Liverpool John Moores University degrees in partnership with Slit International. That's happening on the 15th of August. That's this Saturday. 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
1: Very nice. It's 7:03 into the, just a couple of text messages. Yes, Sankalpa here, Sankalpa there has also texted in.
0: Hi, Sankalpa.
1: And wants the riddle and says, riddle please, riddle now. Riddle
0: again?
1: Now.
0: Okay. 1 second, have to find it.
1: No rush, actually. We can come back after song.
0: It's
1: after
0: easy. Song. I found it.
1: Yeah.
0: I hide in glossy layers of pork, rich and savory, slow cooked to melt away with a sweet whisper that teases your tongue. What am I?
1: Come on, you can do it. Send it in 0785-969-969. Sherry sent in the correct answer. CG has sent in the... no, wait a minute. I don't know.
0: It's not barbecue pork.
1: Oh, yeah.
0: I gave you that hint now, so it's another pork dish from their menu.
1: Okay. Shall I also give a hint and accidentally give out the actual answer?
0: Well, you did it yesterday, so I don't see why you shouldn't today.
1: Yeah.
0: Yeah.
1: Let's just say the name of establishment is in the dish. Oh, that's okay.
0: That's fine. That's a bit cryptic, but not really. Just easy.
1: Just pretty much gave out the answer there. Just visit crystaljade.lk, right?
0: Crystaljade.lk on Instagram.
1: There you go. Yeah. And then you'll see the dish.
0: Yeah.
1: And send it in 0785-969-969. BTS featuring Halsey.

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0: from Casey Musgrave.
1: So I want like a big juicy. Can I have one of those and awesome. Just the tip and then awesome. Yeah. Anything else that I should get? What do you recommend?
0: Still going on. An entire film there. fantastic. That was Casey Musgraves. Their brand new Dry Spell is the name of that. Ah, Dry Spell. Yes. Okay. That makes sense.
2: Okay.
0: Yeah, it all makes sense now. My goodness. What was that? It was Friends, no? Where Joey and Chandler decide to have a camel to go. Check which one is the camel.
2: Camel?
0: The camel, yes.
2: I don't remember that.
0: You don't remember that episode?
2: No.
0: That's the one where, let's just say, Chandler and Ross try to go on as long as possible. Chandler and Joey try to go for as long as possible without the without any kind of action.
2: I don't think so.
0: Yeah.
2: I had to go through all the episodes because I did a quiz on Friends last week.
0: The one where he wears sweatpants and then he just sits in one of those things. He calls himself a camel. He's like, I can go on for as long as ever. As in like no me time either.
2: No, that's not there. Another series you're confusing.
0: Is either that or I just imagined all
2: of that. You imagined it because I went through all the seasons and episodes to make the quiz. And that was not there.
0: Somebody corroborate, please.
2: No.
0: Somebody corroborate.
2: He was in sweatpants a lot after breakups and just hanging out doing nothing. Chandler, I mean.
0: Yeah.
2: But no, they never made a pact to like not do anything.
0: Or to see which one is the better, which one can go on for longer.
2: No, they didn't.
0: Yeah.
2: No.
0: Okay, I'll find it.
2: Okay, find it.
0: Yes, CJ, we did take this story. CERT or SL CERT. no corroboration. No, there is no episode.
2: Yeah, there's no episode. Because last week I went through everything to make a quiz on Friends. So it's very fresh in my mind.
0: I know, I think that was a punchline.
2: Yeah, it would have been a joke.
0: It would have been one line,
2: yeah, okay.
0: Not an entire episode.
2: No. And they definitely didn't make a pact to see who could go longer because Joey wouldn't survive. Chandler, of course, was no problem. He was anyway, yeah.
0: Joey would be, that would be hilarious. CJ, we did take this story. So SL CERT has issued a warning that there is a zero-click WhatsApp attack that will hit iPhone users in Sri Lanka. And this is for older, as in like iPhones using older iOS.
2: iOS 16 and under.
0: Yeah.
2: Yeah.
0: 16 and under.
2: Yeah. So that's very old.
0: That's pretty old.
2: It's very old, yeah.
0: So watch out and heads up. So there you have it. Good.
2: Great.
0: I am convinced.
2: It did not happen. Trust me.
0: I am convinced.
2: Trust me.
0: Convinced.
2: Ross has gone through a dry spell. Chandler went through a dry spell. But they never made a pact to see who can go longer without. Yeah, that never happened.
0: And
2: you're making things up in your head.
0: CJ wants to know, hey Dinasha, are you doing the quiz night at a place on Wednesday? No, that's not the place.
2: No.
0: Yeah. That's not the place.
2: That's okay.
0: Not the place.
2: Okay, no.
0: Yeah. All right. And should let you know.
2: Anyways, we've got some big news. Domino's is back with us and they are celebrating 15 years of bringing pizza happiness to Sri Lanka and they're doing something pretty cool. Check this out. On their 15th anniversary, that's on the 13th of August, they are making Sri Lanka's longest pizza at Arcade Independence Square. That's going to be so cool.
0: That's exciting.
2: That is very exciting. We might be there. to watch it all happen and see how they're creating this pizza. Sri Lanka's longest one. They haven't mentioned how long it's going to be. Basically, they are celebrating 15 years of being in Sri Lanka, and the celebration is going to take place at Arcade Independence on the 13th of August. And of course, Domino's has been forefront in Sri Lanka as, you know, the most creative and exciting pizzeria. They bring us like, see, look at what they've just come out with. These crazy chicken max pizzas with Dubai cream cheese and curry sauce and island sauce. And all Domino's outlets are open till 1 a.m. So when you get a craving late at night, there's only Domino's that you can actually get to, because if you've ever been in a position where you're out or you get home late and you haven't had anything to eat and you're like, no, it's 12:30. Do you know where to get food from?
0: Yeah.
2: So Domino's is where you need to head to. So happy anniversary, Domino's.
0: Congratulations, Domino's. Always my favorite. Mm-hmm. There is an exclusive open day for Liverpool John Moores University degrees in partnership with Slit International. That's happening on the 15th of August. That's Saturday. And that's at Slit International. The campus itself, that's at number 17 Dr. Lester James Pierce Road. You need to register though. Register and ask all the questions about psychology, business, IT or even law. Call this number up. It's 077-622-8989. That's the number to Slit International. The open day happens on the 15th of August. That's this Saturday. And I wish you all the best. Don't forget to register though. Please do register. And I'm pretty sure contact information will be on the website as well.
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0: You know, ever since our friends at Swiss Tech Aluminium have been on the show, every time I see aluminium fabrication, including this cubicle, right? I sort of look at the hinges, look at the doors, look at the quality of it, and then I think, yep, that's Swiss Tech.
2: That's Swiss Tech.
0: That's definitely Swiss Tech. 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That is the huge discount that you see with the product itself. A massive discount means that there is a huge discount in the quality of the product as well. So don't take that chance and just save yourself a huge headache in the future. Go with Swiss Tech Aluminium.
2: We've also got Cargill's Food City with us, and they've got their Kissed Smart Winners happening, where you can win laptops, tablets and smartphones weekly. All you need to do is buy Kissed products, including Kissed biscuits worth 1,750 rupees or more, and SMS the promo code that appears on your bill to 0777-181-181, and you're in with a chance to win gifts worth millions every single week. And this happens only at Cargill's Food City.
0: So I've been following this AI systems going rogue scenario.
2: Oh, yeah.
0: Did you see that headline?
2: No? I've seen a lot of this happening.
0: So they wanted to test this one particular AI on a platform called Hugging Face.
2: Okay.
0: That name alone should strike fear into your heart. Anything calling itself a Hugging Face. So they were testing out these. It's called a sandbox, right? Where you test out, AI systems. And it was not given any instruction to hack into other AI systems.
2: Yeah.
0: This has nicely decided on its own to hack into it and just cause havoc.
2: I saw the headline.
0: They didn't recognize it till 2 days later.
2: Wasn't it one a big company's AI? Google. I think it was Google.
0: Claude had hacked into Google, I think.
2: Yeah.
0: Something like that.
2: Google was involved somehow. Yeah.
0: And it was not instructed to do that.
2: Okay.
0: They didn't know about the scene until 2 days later.
2: Lovely.
0: Imagine 2 days later, right? Then only they just went, wait a minute, Bob, Phil, get Phil. Like, bring me Tim Apple. Like, get me Tim Apple. It's just madness what's going on and how these folks are going to save face. I mean, they have the funds to do this, but it is a terrible, terrible example for startups. It's a terrible example for other businesses to be focused entirely on profit alone. This is true even in our own lives. If you're just going to be chasing after the money, there will be a time where the work itself will become extremely unsatisfactory, and then you're just going to have an internal battle that's going to, you know, make its way out, and then it's too late. Something horrible could have happened. So organizations that understand this know that it's not just about profit. The people and the planet have to profit as well. And that will guarantee sustainability in the future and in the long run. Alliance Finance Company PLC understood this back in 1956. And then they cemented it by adopting the triple bottom line philosophy in 2012. They achieved the only sustainability certification for a finance company in this country, and they've planted over 1 million trees, and that's all. I mean, you can go see it for yourself in the Dulgul forest in Kandy. And apart from that, there's finance availability for small and medium scale enterprises in agriculture and in the dairy sector as well. Let's not forget the Leopard Conservation Project that Alliance Finance Company PLC, we're huge fans of that.
2: Yep.
0: Yeah. That they're actively involved in. They don't just talk the talk, they actually walk the talk. Alliance Finance Company PLC has been in this game since 1956. So call this number up if you're interested in opening up a fixed deposit, getting a leasing facility. Here's the hotline. It's 1321. That's 1321. That's the number to AFC.
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0: Very nice. Okay, and I believe... Oh, yeah, go ahead, Dr. B. You had one
2: Crystal
0: more.
2: Jade. Now, Crystal Jade is one of our absolute favorite Chinese restaurants, and they're giving you a chance to win a dinner for two every single day on the show. We gave out the riddle, and we'll give out the answer now. So this was the riddle. I hide in glossy layers of pork, rich and savory, slow cooked to melt away with a sweet whisper that teases your tongue. It's the Crystal Jade pork belly. Everyone who sent in those answers, you're in with a chance to win, and we will announce the winner tomorrow.
0: Yes, so keep listening and tune in tomorrow when we make the big announcement. And with that, it's time, I believe, for us to...
2: Depart.
0: To go.
2: To take your leave.
0: Take your leave. Or as our parents would say, rightio then.
2: Rightio then.
0: Rightio.
2: Cheerio.
0: Sorry, right you are.
2: Right you are.
0: Right you are.
2: Right. Then shall we go?
0: Right. Could never do
2: and
0: it.
2: Then that takes about 20 at to 30 10. Minutes.
0: By the way, did you here before you go? Now just here also.
2: Yeah. And one more thing, Ravi.
0: Now,
2: right? So
0: wait, come here.
2: Just come. I'll tell you this before you go. Just sit for a minute. 1 minute. Sit for a minute, darling. Wait. I'll come. You get in the car and wait.
0: By this time, the children are sleeping on dining chairs. On there's one that is on the couch,
2: leaning against the gate for the past 15 minutes, just with the hands crossed, like.
0: this is never ending. This is never going to end.
2: Right. Bye. Okay. Thanks for keeping us company, guys. We'll be here tomorrow. Until then, stay safe and play safe.
0: Have a good one. Good night.
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It's a night call. 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

I like the way that you pound my chest. 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

Telephonic Trip. We were dancing in the dark, singing yellow, yellow. Total Kiss, 8 to midnight, Monday to Thursday. It's a night call. 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

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It's a night call.

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unleashing sonic shockwaves. 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
0: 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It's a night call. 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

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We were dancing in the dark, singing yellow, yellow. 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

0: Sonic Trip. We were dancing in the dark, singing yellow, yellow. Total Kiss, 8 to midnight, Monday to Thursday. It's a night call. 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

0: Spectrum of teledrama. This is your invitation to extraordinary storytelling. To the youth wandering the maze, searching for a life to call their own. This is your story. A chance encounter. A spark of hope. We chase a blurry horizon of dreams that always feel just one inch out of reach. We are the new generation, living on borrowed characters, wearing masks we didn't ask for, holding on to things we don't truly own. From 6th July, every Monday to Thursday at 8:30 p.m. on Siapa TV.
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0: 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It's a night call. This is Kiss. I got

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Kiss 969. It's a night call.

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0: 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So, let her write her own story. 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
3: Hi, this is Selena here, and I'm here to tell you that Thailand is the best place to pursue your higher education. Not only does it have world-recognized universities, Thailand is a country that has a great sense of hospitality and a friendly atmosphere. You can choose from a wide range of degrees programs to suit your career path you're planning to follow. You can pursue studies in Thailand at cost-effective rates. And better yet, you only have to pay a fraction of the large amount of money you spend for visa and paperwork.

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I guess I had to go to that place to get to this one. Now some of you might still be in that place if you're trying to get out.

0: 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We're bound to break and my hands are tied.
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2: 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It's like really uplifting. And then the sounds are like futuristic, and being able to incorporate that sound with what I'm doing.
0: Kiss 969.